0: is Mix in Moose Jaw at 103.9 FM. CJAW is a proud part of Golden West. Connecting communities.
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2: A few clouds tonight with an overnight low of 12. From the Discover Moose Jaw Newsroom, I'm Sean Slott. If you've been waiting to take your dog back to the off-leash park, the wait is over. Here's Cameron Kosh with the update.
3: The two dog parks on High Street West have officially reopened following over a month of testing and precautionary closures. While city water testing found samples from the parks and outdoor tap met Canadian drinking water standards, the parks remain closed until toxicology tests were completed. The results of said tests found no evidence of toxins connected to the dog parks. As dog owners head back to the park, the city is reminding everyone to keep track of their bowls and water bottles and take them home when they leave to help prevent contamination and encourage safe use of the space. For Discover Moose Jaw News, I'm Cameron Kosh.
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I'm Callum McAnally. Good morning. And the Scott Benson Band just released a brand new album. We're going to hear from Scott Benson himself right after Panic at the Disco. 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

0: The wind slows, falling to a low of 8. Partly sunny tomorrow, high of 23. We've got sunshine through the weekend with highs of 26 Saturday and 27 Sunday. And there's cloudy periods Monday, high of 28. 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

Good morning. 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I'm Callum McAnally, and how's your backyard doing? 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

Benson Boone, Beautiful Things on Mix 103. I'm Callum McAnally. Good morning. And you have the chance to win tickets to see The Beaches live in Regina on August 19th. 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

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I'm Callum McAnally. Good morning. And we have another qualifier for tickets to the beaches in Regina. We'll give them a call after Armin Van Buuren and Trevor Guthrie. This is What It Feels Like on Mix 103.

Good morning. That's Alex Sampson and Misery. I'm Callum McAnally, and thanks for tuning in to Mix 103. It's 19 degrees. 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If you're traveling Highway 11, you'll want to watch for construction between Crake and Girvan. Construction also continues on the Highway 2 over Highway 1 overpass. In Moose Jaw, work continues on the Main Street South Bridge, so be sure to follow the signs. Service repair on the 1,000 block of 6th Ave Northwest, valve repair on Prince Crescent and the 1,200 block of Simcoe Street. There's a water break on the 600 block of 9th Ave Northwest and road repair on the 1,200 block of 3rd Ave Northeast. Downtown.

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0: Jones is down 412 points. The NASDAQ is down 12 points. And the Canadian dollar is currently trading at 71.3 cents U.S.
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But it don't make a difference when they care about yours. We could be in the Arctic, at the edge of the earth.

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